It's Roger Sanchez and another chance here on BFBS. I'm Jason. Thank you so much for listening today. It's Ops Breakfast. It's Friday morning. I'm going to get Bieber Doobie and Sun Has Set. Tyler and Chanel also on the way soon too. Are you feeling like you're ready for the weekend yet? I'm kind of getting that vibe a little bit. I mean, Roger Sanchez kind of did it for me. Kind of got me in that mood a little bit. I feel this next track, if it hasn't already, this next track will definitely do it. It is by Ewan with Vicar. It came out a couple of years ago. Remember when it came out? It absolutely skyrocketed Ewan with Vicar's career. It was such a huge track when it came out. It was everywhere. You went on holiday, you heard it. You went into a nightclub and it was on. Guaranteed it would have been played. And it's still a big song now. It actually samples Rufus and Shaky Khan's track from the 70s with the same name. It's such a big song from Ewan with Vicar. Still sounding great today. This is Tell Me Something Good here on BFBS.

0: New McVicar and Tell Me Something Good here on BFPS. I'm Jason. Thanks for listening today. It's Ops Breakfast for your Friday. Now, isn't AI amazing? It is, though. The stuff you can do with it. I think it's getting too good, though. Heard about the story, and I need to tell you about it, about AI being too clever for its own good. Got some new music first from a guy which is only 85 miles up the road from Ewan McVicar. So he's in Edinburgh. Ewan McVicar is officially from Ayr, but Barry Can't Swim is a guy from Edinburgh. What is in the water, by the way? It's in Scotland. They're just producing huge DJs at the moment. You've got Calvin Harris, you've got Ewan McVicar, and now Barry Can't Swim. This is a big song. This I really like this a lot. It's called Dance, Dance, Dance.
1: This is a game. Whatever I play to you, you play back to me.

It's Barry Can't Swim. It's called Dance, Dance, Dance. BFBS, I'm Jason. I got Five Soss and Young Blood coming up very soon. Tyler and Chanel still to play as well. And AI is great in it. It's so clever. Like, the stuff you can do with AI absolutely blows my mind. But it's getting too good for its own good. It really is. Now, it's too advanced. So a professor, he made an AI program. And in less than 2 weeks, it was so sophisticated, it tried to con him out of money. That is weird, isn't it? I think it took 12 days or something like that to be able to just try and get some money out of him. Which, why is it doing that? Like, cash is king for AI, apparently, as well, not just people. Thing is, I think I'm using AI wrong. I keep seeing adverts saying, use these prompts and you'll become a billionaire in a day, or make this out of AI and be rich. All I'm really using AI for is just to make emails sound nicer. That's pretty much as far as I'm going with it.

It's 5 seconds of summer, and that's Youngblood here on BFBS. So I remember when this song came out so vividly because I was obsessed with it. I mean, playing it back to back to back. I loved it. I really did. To the point when, not even that long, maybe a week after, I was bored of it. But hearing it again, that sounded great. I got Bieber Doobie on the way. George Michael and Faith, they're going to play that soon too. This song is from Tyler, South African superstar, mixing Amapiano with Afro beats and pop. It's such a brilliant track. Apparently the idea of it is if you're telling someone you love them, you've got to treat them like they're a luxury item. Okay? This is called Chanel.

0: It's Tyler and the Chanel here on BFBS. Oh, it's breakfast for your Friday. Well, tomorrow, the Interservices Rugby League is going to be taking place. Who will take the men's crown? That's what everyone's talking about. Well, BFBS Sports will be there with live coverage of the final round in the men's game. It's going to be happening on BFBS Forces News YouTube channel and on BFBS TV for serving personnel overseas only. Catch up will be available on both services. Now, if the Army overturn the 12-point deficit, they will win the championship. But any other result, the RAF are going to take home the trophy. It's very, very exciting. And right, we'll find out tomorrow what the result of that is. And Beba Doobie's on the way soon.
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Because I gotta have faith. A proper sound of the 80s from George Michael and Faith here on BFBS. I'm Jason. Thank you so much for listening today. Sam Fender is on the way with All Right. Also, Cat's Eye and Animal, that track that I'm hearing everywhere at the moment. It's a good song that's coming up very soon. This one take you up to the news. The brilliant Bieber Doobie, a great track this. This is called Sun Has Set here on BFBS.

is Sam Fender. That's called All Right. It's BFBS. I'm Jason. Ops Breakfast for your Friday morning. Nearly the weekend. Smell it. What are you doing? Got any weekend plans? You doing anything good? I hope so. Because, you know, sometimes... And no one wants a rubbish weekend. I hate it, right? When you've worked hard all week, it gets to the weekend, and then you get through the weekend, you do bits and bobs here and there, if that, and then get to the Sunday and you feel, oh, I've wasted the weekend. Stayed indoors all day, doing nothing. I hate that more than anything. So look, wherever you got plans for the weekend, hope you enjoy it, hope they're good. I've got Amy Winehouse, Back to Black, going to be coming up very soon. First, the music from a band, which I'm pretty much hearing all the time. I'm hearing this song all the time. It's on BFBS, we play it a lot. And I'm not even a little bit bored of it either. I could hear it another 20 times today, which could happen. It's on quite a lot. This is Cat's Eye, this is Animal.

0: It's Cat's Eye, and that's Animal here on BFPS. I'm Jason, Amy Winehouse, and Back to Black on the way very soon. And if you love the music that we play, or you love a certain presenter, or there's a certain game or feature that's on the radio, do let us know. Same with the TV as well. Maybe there is, the sport you like. Maybe there's a certain show on BFPS TV you're a big fan of. Then your opinion means a lot to us, by the way. 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It's a great prize, this. Like I said, won't take you long. In 10 minutes, if that. It used to be longer. It's even shorter now, this survey. And all you've got to do is say, yeah, I love this, I love that, that's brilliant, that needs improvement. 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And Miles Smith's on the way soon.
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Carl Smith. And this is Stay here on BFBS. I'm Jason. I'll get on Vogue very soon. Brand new stuff from Ray with her sisters, Absolutely in Amma, a song called Joy. I think it's one of the biggest songs at the moment. It's such a brilliant track. Going to play that in a bit, all right? Now, have you ever been somewhere on your holidays and the people were a bit rude? They weren't very nice. Yeah, the people that were living there, and you've gone there as a tourist, and they were not the greatest people. Well, a list of the most unfriendly places for tourists has been put together. And if you are a tourist, you might not want to visit them because people do not like you there. I'm just going to say that now. I'll talk about this in a bit after this from Charlie Puth and Meghan Trainor. This is Marvin Gaye. Let's move!

It's Charlie Puth. He's got perfect pitch. You've seen those videos of him, at, like someone will sneeze and he'll make a song out of it. It's well impressive. I'll get Ray on the way. On Vogue coming up soon too. Now, a list of the most unfriendly places for tourists has been put together. If you're a tourist, don't go there. Number 5 is New York City. They hate you. Number 4 is South Korea. They hate you more. Number 3 is Germany. I've never found that when I was in Germany. Italy don't like you either. And number 1 is Paris. They say if you don't speak French, Parisians are much ruder, which is understandable, but I'm not the best person to go to France. I mean, I do that classic English thing of, you know, you speak louder, a bit slower, and just point a bit. That's all I do.

Good way to end the show today with En Vogue and Don't Let It Go here on BFBS. Thank you so much for listening. Hope you've enjoyed the show. Do join me tomorrow, and I'm going to be playing loads of good music for your weekend, right? Nice early start, 4 a.m. UK time I'm going to be on, so don't miss it. Have a great rest of your day. I'll leave you with this new stuff from Ray. This is Joy. See ya.

is Cam Kelly at BFBS, the Forces Station. Morning, welcome to Friday. It's 14 minutes past and it's time for the return of Headline Deadline. Well, we're looking for you to come up with a decent headline for the following story, and I'm a particular fan of today's story. I don't know why, but I just think it's lush. A gran, age 78, has been crowned the world's oldest female Fortnite streamer by Guinness World Records. Kath Bowie, who goes by the username GrumpyGran1948, said nobody is too old to start streaming. She said, I've tried other games, but never found the excitement that I get from Fortnite. I love talking to people. I chat all the time. I just love the whole atmosphere. I love the challenge that it gives me. And I'm afraid to say, I do play it every day. I love her. She's great. Fortnite record of GrumpyGran78 is the headline there. I know for a fact you can do better. The only one I've come up with so far is she should try Grand Theft Auto. See, now, I know for a fact you can do better than the papers, and I know for a fact you can definitely do better than me. Breakfast at bfbs.com is the email address you require, and you've got to get those headlines into me before the deadline of 10-2. 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This is just absolutely, excuse the pun, but joyous. Ray alongside her sisters, Absolutely and Amma, and this is called Joy.

is Cam Kelly, BFBS, the Forces Station. That's just fantastic, isn't it, Ray? Absolutely. And Amma, and that's called Joy. There's only surely one thing that's more fantastic than that, and that is being well aware of the fact that today is Friday.

0: Just a quick heads up, and I did this in the last hour, and it is breaking the golden radio rule in that you never throw forward to anything. There's more than 20 minutes away, but I think this is worth throwing forward to. New show started on Monday night on Sky and Now TV called The War Game. Based on the podcast that I've heard, I've not seen the TV version of it yet, but I listened to the podcast, which came out pre the TV show, and it's absolutely fantastic, so I can't wait to binge it. But coming up at about 9:15 today, I will be talking to Aisha Hazarika and Jim Murphy, who are both in it, who will adopt roles of cabinet members. Like I say, it's just worth tuning back in for that, probably about 9:15 today. Right, in the Nations League last night, Kosovo beat the Republic of Ireland 1-0, and Portugal beat Wales 1-0 as well. Tomorrow, the Nations League games continue with Scotland against Slovenia at 2 p.m. UK time, and England play Spain at 7:45 UK time. Right, on the way, we'll go classic rock set, shall we? And then we will recap this week's top five. BFBS. Can you feel it? The Forces Station.
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This is Cam Kelly at BFBS, the Forces Station. Right. This week's top five, which despite the riskiness of its nature, I'm really looking forward to running out. There is still time. I've kind of compiled a preliminary top five, but there is still time for you to get in touch. The top five things you can say in a meeting and in the bedroom. If you can contribute to it, then it's breakfast@bfbs.com, but do so within the next 10 to 15 minutes. The top five things one can say in a meeting and in the bedroom. And what I will say, you know how top fives we usually roll out with the drum roll underneath and a cymbal to accentuate each entry. No, this week, if you are someone who has Teams meetings, I've got a sound that will scare you.

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2: The Chinese president says the US and China must act as responsible global powers together. Xi Jinping was speaking at a White House state dinner attended by big tech bosses like Elon Musk and OpenAI's Sam Altman. Experts say a new brain tumour test could transform diagnosis and treatment. NHS officials believe the rapid DNA analysis will reduce the average detection time from weeks to hours. An anti-migrant activist is due in court later after a dinghy with a rescue worker on board was slashed in the English Channel. The 37-year-old known as Danny Tomo is charged with criminal damage. There was a narrow defeat for Wales last night in the Nations League. They were beaten 1-0 by Portugal in Lisbon. Here's manager Craig Bellamy and captain Ben Davis.
3: It's a tough game. It was a real hard task. You know, we have a lot of players who don't play regular football as well. And to ask them to come into this level, to be honest, I'm ridiculously proud of them.
4: We have no doubt that we were going to fight. That's the bare minimum that we expect from each other. But more than anything, I think we showed a lot of personality. We showed a lot of guts to come here. We could have put 10 behind the ball and just tried to survive. But I thought we came out and had a real goal.
2: The Nations League continues later today with Northern Ireland in action. England and Scotland play tomorrow. Elsewhere last night, Arsenal's Kai Havertz and the Sunderland striker Brian Brobbey were both forced off with injuries as the Netherlands drew 1-1 with Germany in what was Jurgen Klopp's first match as Germany manager. Manchester City's Erling Haaland scored twice as Norway edged past Denmark by 3 goals. The Republic of Ireland lost 1-0 in Kosovo. The boxing promoter Frank Warren has revealed Tyson Fury and Anthony Joshua will both be paid more than any British fighter has ever received for a single fight when they meet in Cardiff. After years of waiting, a date has finally been confirmed, with the bout taking place on December the 11th. And England's one-day international cricket series against Sri Lanka will come down to a decider at the Oval on Sunday. It's after the visitors took victory by 16 runs at Headingley last night. That's the latest. I'm Danielle Jaworzyńska.

Jason Derulo, the other side of BFBS, the Forces Station. This is Cam Kelly. Good morning and welcome to Friday. 25 minutes to, and it's time for the return of Headline Deadline, where today, relying on your creativity to come up with a headline for the following story, a gran, age 78, has been crowned the world's oldest female Fortnite streamer by Guinness World Records. Kath Bowie, who has the username GrumpyGran1948, said nobody is too old to start gaming. I've tried other games, but never found the excitement I get from Fortnite. I love talking to people. I chat all the time, and I just love the whole atmosphere. I love the challenge that it gives me. And I'm afraid I play every day. That is the story. The paper went with the headline, Fortnite record of Grumpy Grand 78, but I know for a fact you can do better. In fact, we're off to a strong start because you already have. Emma got the ball rolling with Age Ain't Nothing But A Gamer. Kyle, very good. I don't know how respectful it is, but very good. Gamescon's old. It's good. It looks brilliant written down, to be fair. Woody came in with Vintage Gaming. Laura went with Game Old Bird. Again, I'm not sure how much respect that was sent through with, but it kind of works. Amy went, next she'll be posting on Instagram. Lee's gone with, Nan says, streams can come true. They're all brilliant. I was going to go very good, but they're brilliant. They're fantastic. And I've just caught myself while I was trying to emphasize how good they were. I did that thing with my hands, like Donald Trump does. Putting them out and sort of like playing an imaginary accordion. Oh, God, what am I turning into? There is still time for you to get your headlines through to us. Breakfast@bfbs.com is the email address for the story about the gaming gran. 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And if you can get those through to me by the deadline of 10 to, that would be champion. Coming up very soon, we will roll out this week's top five. And like I said before, if you, like me, absolutely dread Teams meetings, the sound effects that I've got for you will put the fear of God through you. Just when-

0: Ella Langley, choosing Texas at BFBS, the Forces Station. This is Cam Kelly. Good morning. Welcome to Friday. 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There was supposed to be inter-services rugby league tonight, Army Women versus the Navy, but the Navy had to pull out due to player availability or lack thereof. The men's fixture, however, will go ahead tomorrow in York. Kickoff at 2 p.m. UK time, and you can watch it live on the Forces News YouTube channel or on BFBS TV if you are overseas. Top five in its entirety on the way after One Republic, which plays next.
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One Republic, Stop and Stare at BFBS, the Forces Station. Good morning, this is Cam Kelly, and it is now time to roll out this week's top five that you have been compiling, or at least contributing to all week, and we have compiled it. And here is the top five things you can say in a meeting and in the bedroom. Now, usually we will have a drum roll going out in the background, and to punctuate each and every entry, we'll have one of these. Not so much today, because of the nature of today's top five things that you can say in a meeting and in the bedroom. Whenever you say meeting in this current day and age, you kind of think of Teams, you kind of think of notifications. So to punctuate each entry, we'll get that, which is horrible enough within itself. Now, here is what we will play in the background, which, like I say, if like me, you absolutely hate Teams meeting, this will make your blood turn cold. Oh, the Teams call. Oh, I don't want it. Should not have to answer it. Right, the top five things that you can say in a meeting and in a bedroom. At number five, it was Leo. And right, that's all 12 of us. Let's begin. Number four, it's Greg with Let's Run It Up the Flagpole. Number three, it was Ginge. Top five things you can say in a meeting and in the bedroom. Ginge says, this could have all been in an email. Yeah. Number two, Stu in Northern Ireland says, we need to get on top of this and tackle it head on. What do you reckon, John? And number one of the top five things you can say, both in a meeting and in the bedroom, it's Mick from Raby, who says, okay, cameras on and let's get stuck in. So immature. And yet, I applaud you. Thank you very much for getting in touch and contributing to this week's top five at BFBS, the Forces Station.

Milky and More Grab, and Just the Way You Are at BFBS, the Forces Station. This is Cam Kelly, and the deadline has passed for you to get your headlines through to me for the following story. A gran, age 78, has been crowned the world's oldest female Fortnite streamer by Guinness World Records. Kath Bowie, who goes by the username Grumpy Gran 1948, said, "Nobody is told to start gaming. I've tried other games, but I never found the excitement I get from Fortnite. I love talking to people. I chat all the time. I just love the whole atmosphere. I love the challenge that it gives me, and I'm afraid that I do play it every day." And the paper went with the headline, "Fortnite record of Grumpy Gran 78. No, well, you have done better. I still don't know which one's going to win, but let's have a look. We've got Mick in with "Gaming Granny Battles Online Carefree." Greg went with "Nanotechnology." Lee went with "Nan Says Streams Can Come True." See, I really like that one. Amy, "Next she'll be posting on Instagram." Laura went with the rather disrespectful "Game Old Bird." And it works. Woody went with "Vintage Gaming." Carl went with "Games Cons Old," which I like. And Emma went with "Age Ain't Nothing But a Gamer." I don't know, you know. "Game Old Bird" made me giggle. Do you know, I think today, Emma and Laura go into the weekend with your head held high as headline deadline winners.

Always the way, isn't it? Got some blinding late entries to this week's top five. I mean, I was really pleased with the top five in its entirety that we rolled out in the last hour, but just for those of you who are sending in late entries, can I just say it would have been a different top five? I don't know how different it would have been. I don't know how different, but it's, a couple of you would have definitely made the cut. Some brilliant suggestions coming through. But it's all null and void now. It's all null and void. Danny will be solo on Monday morning and she will kick off a brand new top five at around 25 past seven UK time. Now, I've done me mathematics, I've had me abacus out and I've checked it all. And apparently I can come back and tell you that it is definitely Friday.

She's Cam Kelly, and it's time to return to the game with no name except for that one, where basically artists responsible for song titles will represent the song titles that they provided us with, which will, in their entirety, complete a sentence, if that makes sense. So, very much like my sister said to me the other day, she said, Avicii, how could I be truly Pharrell? And I said, well, I don't know, but to start, take any negativity and just Taylor Swift. Right, so there are three song titles in there. Do you know what they are? And can you complete that sentence with said song titles represented by the artist? What sung them? My sister said to me the other day, Avicii, how can I be truly Pharrell? And I said, well, to start, take any negativity and just Taylor Swift. If you think you know what the three song titles are represented by their artist, then breakfast@bfbs.com is my email address.

This is Cam Kelly at BFBS, the Forces Station. Right, let's have a look. It's 12 minutes past. How are you getting on with the game with no name? Except for that one, where artists are shoehorned into sentences because they are responsible for a song title which would complete that sentence. So my sister said to me the other day, Avicii, how can I be truly Pharrell? And I said, well, to start, take any negativity and just Taylor Swift. There are three song titles in there. Do you know what they are? Do you want to have a go? It's breakfast at bfbs.com if you do. My sister said to me the other day, Avicii, how can I be truly Pharrell? And I said, well, to start, you got to take any negativity and just Taylor Swift. Do you think you know what the song titles are represented by the artist that sung them? Then it's breakfast at bfbs.com. Now, unless I'm very much mistaken, don't tickets go on sale today for these guys? I'm pretty sure. No, let me double check.

was only right, wasn't it? I mean, you didn't need me to tell you that if you're one of the people who's registered to try and get Oasis tickets. But yes, indeed, they do go on sale today and they are staggered, which means that more will go on sale tomorrow and more on Sunday as well for Oasis Live 27. This is Cam Kelly at BFBS, the Forces Station. Good morning and welcome to Friday. The weekend is well and truly upon us and we're going to get a little preview of what the weekend may taste like, or at least sound like, courtesy of an absolute banger from Joe Carden. Play that for you next. It's a little nugget of an anthem that you will hear on Old School and Anthems tomorrow night at BFBS, the Forces Station. Right, there was supposed to be inter-services rugby league tonight, Army Women v the Navy Women, but the Navy had to pull out due to player availability or lack thereof. The men's fixture, however, will go ahead tomorrow in York, kickoff at 2 p.m. UK time, and you can watch it live on the Forces News YouTube channel or on BFBS TV if you are overseas. Online at forcesnews.com today, Coldstream guards take up their roles as UN peacekeepers in Cyprus. US commandos have been training alongside US Navy SEALs, and how to resupply troops on the front line without being spotted. All that plus loads more online at forcesnews.com. And a quick heads up for you, in about 20 odd minutes, I don't know if you've been watching it, it started on Sky and Now TV at the beginning of this week. It's called The War Game. It's a fascinating concept, absolutely slightly terrifying but fascinating. Two people from it, from the world of politics, Aisha Hazarika and Jim Murphy, will join me on the show, like I said, in about 20 minutes time to discuss The War Game. Right, that Old School and Anthems nugget on the way, courtesy of Joe Carden, next.

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2: Hey, it's Joe. Let's get a weekend anthem on. This week, we celebrate the talents of Dutch tech house icon Mal P. He's back with a brand new tune. You'll know Mal P from songs like From Amsterdam, that one that was kind of his breakthrough in like 2022. He recently did that reworking of the Damian Marley song, the Murder track. This time round, he again he's reworked an old school song. I guarantee it's not one you're expecting, because he has managed to flip Liberty X, of all people, into a tech house bop. Trust me, don't knock it till you've tried it. It's our weekend anthem for a reason. This is Mal P, just a little bit more.

Just one of the absolute bangers you will hear with Joe Carden tomorrow night on Old School and Anthems from 6 p.m. UK time at BFBS, the Forces Station. This is Cam Kelly. Right, let's put the game with no name, except for that one, to bed, shall we? Where the artists represent their song titles, and their song titles would complete the following sentence. My sister said to me the other day, Avicii, how can I be truly Pharrell? I said, well, to start, take any negativity and just Taylor Swift. So, if we put their song titles in instead of the artist, my sister said to me the other day, hey brother, how can I be truly happy? And I said, well, first of all, take any negativity and just shake it off. And that's how it works. If that's your definition of something working, then that's how it does. This is Adela. I love this. It's called Ain't in LA.

0: Coming up within about 5 minutes, Aisha Hazarika and Jim Murphy from Sky's The War Game TV show join me on the show, which I'm proper looking forward to. First off, though...
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0: We shall, because we can. It's time to get a brand new track on radio. Could potentially be up for your vote next week on Fresh New Music. I wouldn't know, and I still won't know come Monday morning because I'll be off, but Danny will be here. This is the latest offering from the Sugar Babes, and it's called Ghost. Have a listen to it. Could be up for your vote next week.

0: 100% not hating that at all. Sugar Babes are back, and that is Ghost. It is first play Friday at the end of another week of fresh new music. If you want to see exactly how your votes have fared up this week, then make sure you are here after 10. Joe Carden back on Totally Connected, and he will play our track of the week as voted for by you. Right, talking all things War Game on the way after classic Kaiser Chiefs, which I will play next.
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0: This is Karen Kelly at BFBS, the Forces Station, joined today by Baroness Aisha Hazarika, MBE, and Jim Murphy, former Secretary of State for Scotland. Both, do we refer to you as
1: good morning?
0: Do we refer to you as stars? Because I don't know. I don't know whether what you're doing is something that an agent could go into a production company and a casting agent and go, these guys are perfect. I'm getting ahead of myself. You guys are in the new TV show which aired Monday night on Sky One and Now, called The War Game, where based on your political backgrounds, you were both assigned roles within an imaginary cabinet. I'm getting that right, aren't I?
2: Yes.
1: Yeah.
0: So.
1: Okay.
0: Yeah,
1: so Cam, I was the foreign secretary in the show, and drawing on my experience of being the minister at the Foreign Office, responsible for relations with Russia, and we filmed it over 4 days. There is no script for the programme. There's real spontaneity, and Sky then turned it into a four-part, four-hour show across the week. And hopefully what it does is it encourages a much deeper conversation amongst more people about the state of the UK's readiness on diplomacy and on defence.
0: When you went into this, did you, had you, look, here's the way I came to it. You usually, when we get

0: into the office and they go, we've got this interview we'd like you to do. And you just look at it as more work and you go, oh, I don't know about that. When I found out what this one was, rather fortuitously, about 2 weeks ago, a mate of mine said, have you listened to this podcast called The War Game? And I was absolutely obsessed with it. So when they said they're turning the War Game into a TV show, I absolutely jumped at it. How would you describe it to someone who wanted to give it a go? I find myself recommending certainly the podcast before I even knew that the TV show existed and stumbling over myself trying to describe it and not really making it as clear as I think it can be.
1: I would say that it takes the viewer into the room where senior members of the cabinet and senior military and security advisors are making the big decisions in a fictional scenario where Britain, UK, is under attack from the Russians. And it plays out very, very fast pace. Things escalate pretty quickly. What is very compelling about the show is the fact that obviously, in terms of what's happening in the real world news cycle, this show really takes people behind the scenes in quite a realistic way about how decisions are arrived at, how politicians get the information, how they analyse it, how they have the big, big debates around the table. It's worth saying that the cast list, some top, top politicians, Jim Murphy, of course, with us now, Michael Gove plays the Prime Minister, Nicola Sturgeon plays the Deputy Prime Minister, you've got Penny Mordaunt as the Defence Secretary, Harriet Harman as the Home Secretary. So people from different political parties who have campaigned against each other very vigorously on lots of big issues, coming together and having those big discussions and making very, very difficult decisions in real time. And I think the other thing which is very good that the programme does is it brings the public in as well, because it has lots of footage. You know, what's it like for the public? What are the news reports like? Social media is a big part of our life now in media landscape. How's the public reacting to this? How worried are they? What is the kind of misinformation out there as well? So all of that, I think, makes it very compelling viewing for people. It is, I'm going to be honest, it's a wee bit scary, but I think it's important to have these conversations because these are things we do all have to start thinking about. And I think it will spark a lot of debate around the issues of, Jim is saying, about diplomacy and defence and security.
0: You do say it's scary. I mean, the podcast to me, I found it terrifying. But then there was also a certain part of me that was kind of relieved because, you know, as you're constantly reminded, Russia already know about these weaknesses. So you kind of feel like, okay, yeah, well, hopefully we're a little bit more prepared and hopefully certain allies, as I use finger quotes, would be maybe a little bit more cooperative in certain scenarios. But did you, thrown together as a cabinet that would be in a bunker having to make the decisions, did you ever forget that it was a TV show? Did you ever get that passionate about or nervous?
2: Yeah, I think you'd walked out from a summer's morning in the city of London into this remarkable building, and immediately walked in, there was retired members of all three of our armed forces, there was former spooks, there was a group of politicians and dozens of TV cameras. I mean, one of the things we had to be aware of was that, and this isn't paranoia, it's a truth, the Russians will watch this. And while the Russian state is aware of our defence capabilities and vulnerabilities, unfortunately, what they will not be aware of in advance is how would a cross-party group of politicians respond to this type of existential crisis if it was a contest between London and Moscow? And what this does, and this is the only jeopardy in the entire show, is it gives the Russians an insight into how we might respond. But I think the producers and the cast have behaved in such a way that while it may terrify the British public, it will keep the Russian state guessing. That was absolutely essential that at the end of the show, one, the Russian state knew that we treated them as a bully, not as a victim. Uh-huh. And that in real life, as with every bully, a bully's got to know that if they punch you, you'll hit them in the nose harder. And that's how you prevent war.
1: Yeah, and I'll just say, looping back to one of your earlier questions, it did feel very, very real. In fact, there's a moment towards the end of our time filming, and it is so intense at that point in terms of everything that is happening and everything that's about to happen. I sort of had to leave the room. I had to go and take like 10 minutes. I was just like, I actually feel like completely at this point on a visceral level, like my heart rate and everything like that. So it was so completely immersive. And I think that's why it is compelling. It was very compelling for us being in it. I've only actually seen one episode of it. We had a screening and everybody was like gasping at the end of it. So it does feel very, very real. I think on the sort of comm side, for any government in a position like this, and let's pray this never happens, you're trying to get information so quickly. You're trying to listen to the military and security experts. You're trying to piece together a narrative. But you're now doing that against the backdrop of just this very rapacious social media. I don't want this to terrify people at all, but it is important for us to be aware, to be cognizant, and to start having these conversations about these very difficult issues.
0: It's funny you say that, because I actually found a certain amount of solace in the fact that these games happen with senior politicians, with the politicians who would have to prepare for such an event. I found something quite comforting about that, that they're not just going to go in completely unprepared. So the fact that we get to see behind the scenes, take a little peek behind the curtain, to me is fascinating. Aisha Hazarika, Jim Murphy, thank you so much for joining me. The War Games started on Sky One and now on Monday, concluded last night, but is available for you to stream wherever you desire to do so. Thank you so much for joining me today.
2: Cheers, Cam.

Ed Sheeran kicking you into Friday. Galway girl, it's your breakfast for a Friday morning. How you doing? You all right? Getting ready for the weekend? Got your plans sorted? Got any idea what you're getting up to? Well, whatever it is, it all starts now. We'll get into your latest weather check after Fontaine's DC.

0: Fontaine's DC, Marianne. 17 minutes after 7 here in the Falklands. 17 minutes after 10 in Aussie. Weather. So Murray's standing by over at the Met Office to give us the very latest weather update. Good morning, Murray.
1: Good morning, how you doing?
0: Yeah, I'm all right, mate. All good. Getting ready for the weekend. You too?
1: Oh, yeah. Excited for it.
0: Excellent. How's that week, that weather looking for today?
1: Weather for today, some good sunny spells around, particularly this morning, but there will still be a few showers around, perhaps a little wintry at first, although turning to rain later. Into the afternoon and evening, we do have a slightly more organised band of showers moving in from the south, so it might be a little bit cloudier with a bit more of a risk of some rain into the evening. We've got moderate westerly winds backing southwesterly through the day and highs of 9 Celsius.
0: Thank you very much, Ray. You have yourself a good weekend. I'll be handing our little Met Office chat back to Tom next week.
1: Lovely. Have a good time in Germany.
0: Thank you very much.
1: Thank you.

0: LF System and Afraid to Feel. Yeah, so I'll be heading into my final week here in the Falklands next week. In fact, technically, this will be my last Friday with you. Good
1: morning. This is BFBS.
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The Feeling and Fill My Little World. 25 after 7. I had to think about it there for half a second. 25 after 10 in Azzy. Got your Friday fixture fix on the way soon. And oh boy, as always, there is a whole pile of live sport coming your way on BFBS TV. We'll get into the highlights and let you know all the timings you need in your fixture fix after Rabindranath.

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1: So as I mentioned, so much sports going on the FBS TV across the weekend, and there's no seat like yours. You've got yourself covered. Now, the Azerbaijan Grand Prix Practice 3 and qualifying already underway today. That caught me out. The race is actually on Saturday for this one, usually on a Sunday, of course, but not this time out. So that will be coming up tomorrow, but already getting practice and qualifying underway this morning. 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We have the LPGA Tour Golf on Sky Sports from 2 o'clock this afternoon. UEFA Nations League football continues. 2:45 this afternoon, Georgia take on Northern Ireland. That will be on BBC 2. 3 o'clock this afternoon, United Rugby Championship, Connacht against Stormers. That will be on BFBS Extra 2. And then it's Gallagher Premiership Rugby on TNT Sports from 3 o'clock, Northampton Saints against the Newcastle Red Bulls. And the Betfred Super League semi-final is on this afternoon, 3:30, Sky Sports, Leeds Rhinos against Warrington Wolves. Tonight, Major League Baseball action. The Boston Red Sox are in Chicago to take on the Cubs. And that will be on TNT Sports from 8 o'clock this evening. Moving to Saturday then, 9:45. Coverage starts of Slovenia against Scotland in the UEFA Nations League. That will be on BFBS Sport and also on BBC One. 10:50, Wycombe Wanderers against Reading from League One on BFBS Extra. Remembering, that is your delayed channel, so that will actually be at 2:50, 3 o'clock kickoff. So you'll be able to watch that as live, as it were. BFBS Extra 2 live for you. This one, 11 a.m, Plymouth Argyle against Burton Albion. Also at 11 on Sky Sports from League 1, Cambridge against Wimbledon. From the WSL on Saturday at 1 o'clock on Sky Sports, it's London City Lionesses against Brighton and Hove Albion. The big game, I would suggest, on Saturday afternoon, 3:45, England take on world champion Spain. BFBS Extra 2 is your channel, and it's also on ITV1 as well. UEFA Nations League, that one from. And just in one for you, Channel 5, which is the delayed channel, so it will be getting underway at 4 o'clock. Game for Hope, Everton and Liverpool 11 against a World 11 charity game happening on Saturday afternoon. Other sports on Saturday, 6:30 a.m. onwards, F1 Azerbaijan Grand Prix build-up race and checkered flag, BFBS Extra 2. 10:30, Exeter Chiefs against Gloucester from the Gallagher Premiership, TNT Sports. Wigan Warriors and Wakefield Trinity contest the second Betfred Super League semi-final on BFBS Extra 2 and BBC 2 from 1 o'clock. Sale Sharks against Bristol Bears, Gallagher Premiership on TNT Sports, 1:15 Saturday afternoon. 3 o'clock, Johnny Fisher against Michael Burton, Zuffa Boxing, Sky Sports, your channel for that one. And more fight night action, UFC fight night from 9 p.m. Raul Rosas Jr. against Roni Barcelos. That will be on TNT Sports. Moving to Sunday then, football action from the Scottish Women's Premier League, the Old Firm clash. 7:50, Rangers against Celtic from the Women's Game in Scotland, BFBS Sport, the channel. Also, Women's Games from the WSL, Liverpool against Everton, 10 a.m. on Sky Sports, followed by Chelsea against Arsenal at 12:15. 12:45, Denmark take on Wales from the UEFA Nations League. BFBS Extra 2 is your channel, and it's also on BBC 2 as well. Other sports for Sunday then, 6:35 a.m, International Rugby Union, Australia against South Africa, will be on Sky Sports. 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Gallagher Premiership Rugby, TNT Sports and ITV. 10:30, Leicester Tigers against Saracens. 11 a.m, it's the BFBS Valerian Pro League Finals. 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Toulouse against Montpellier at 4 o'clock. Top 14 Rugby Union, BFBS Extra 2. And your NFL action starts with the Dallas Cowboys at the Baltimore Ravens at 5 on BFBS Sports. Same time, San Francisco 49ers versus the Arizona Cardinals, on Sky Sports. And then Sunday evening at 10 past 9, the Los Angeles Rams are in Denver to take on the Broncos. 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

That's Reef. Bless your hands, as always, and no sea like yours right across the weekend. So much live sporting action for you on BFBS TV. If you fancy having a weekend just sat on the couch or your chair in front of the telly watching as much sport as you can, well, it's a good weekend for that, right?

Bringing the noise into your Friday, Rob Blood, and 10 over 10. We have a winner in this week's Fresh New Music Poll. We're going to get into the result of that very soon.

0: just heading up to 7:45 here in the Falklands, 10:45 in Aussie. We will get into the breakfast three once again after 8 o'clock this morning. Standing by for that.
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0: What I will say is there was one percentage point between second and first place. 1 percentage point. That's close. Very close. But I tell you what wasn't close, where the other two came. Troye Sivan, Party, fourth place. 9% of your votes this week. Clean Bandit and Chloe with Omalay and Company, 12% of the votes. So it's between Teddy Swims and Rosé in second place. 39% of this week's vote, your votes, at bfbs.com/music. It was... Wait for it. Teddy Swims and Perfect Man, which means it's the top spot and the new BFBS track of the week with 40% of your votes. It is Rosé and New Trick.
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That is Rosé. It's called New Trick, and it is the new BFBS track of the week. If you did cast your votes this week, thank you very much. Very tight one. Just that one percentage point between that and Teddy Swims. 40% of the vote went for that one, 39% for the other one. We will, of course, have another four tracks for you to cast your ear over next week. Tom will play you one just before 8 o'clock on Monday morning. I'll be back from 10 on Monday, so I'll be playing it at around about 10 past 11. I'm moving through the sun. News on the way. Somba taking to that after Hoosier.

That's a Friday groove, right? Fanny LeGrand, Put Your Hands Up for Detroit. Breakfast for a Friday, Neil and Tom, here with back on Monday, hopefully. We'll get into the latest LATAM details, which I'm rather hoping he'll be on after Duffs and Pounding.

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0: So we don't need to dwell too much on the latest air bridge, because if you are on it, or about to get on it, you'll be safely tucked up in the terminal right now, because board through and phase two check-in has just finished at 8 o'clock. If you weren't there on time, oh dear. Oh dear, oh dear. That is scheduled to start at 11 o'clock this morning. You should get into East Midlands tomorrow morning at 9 a.m. What I do have for you is the LATAM details for Saturday. Now, LA 895 is expected here at 1 minute past one Saturday lunchtime, with the departing flight scheduled to leave at 2 minutes past two, LA 894. 2 minutes past two, scheduled to leave. Now, check-in for the next departure will begin at 10 a.m. on Saturday morning, tomorrow morning. And that is the time you must arrive at the terminal, be at the terminal before 10 a.m. in the queue, ready to roll. It's passengers failing to check in on time, not just join the queue on time, risk being refused embarkation. So if you are heading out on the next LATAM flight on Saturday, get yourself there. Up to the terminal for, let's say, what, 9:45 is a good time, I reckon. Then you'll be safe and sound.

0: Brigante, J Balvin featuring Willie William. Quarter past eight here in the Falcons. Quarter past 11 in Aussie. It is time to face off once again and try and win somebody some money. Well, in the form of shopping vouchers. £520 up for grabs now in the prize fund for The Breakfast 3.
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0: So let's get into the rules. Email fi@bfbs.com. That is fi@bfbs.com. That is the only email address that we'll accept entries in on. And if you do send your email, you do need to include all three answers. And that includes the voice, which is Lily Collins, actress. And the song, The Sulking Poet from Blossoms. Need that in the email. If it's not in the email, I won't even read further. As well as, of course, your guess for the mystery sound, which I'm going to play you in a moment. One other rule. Well, two others, actually. You get one guess per day. And then you have until 9 o'clock to get your guess in. So you've got 45 minutes. So listen very carefully. This is the mystery noise that we are trying to get you to identify. fi@bfbs.com. Include those other two answers. Any ideas? I know it's a tough one. £520 could be won in shopping vouchers to spend at the Westall, Capstone gift shop, or the electrical shop in Stanley.
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1: The Op Summit Challenge for the BFBS Big Salute. Climb and conquer.
0: Right, we are less than 2 weeks away from the Big Salute Ultimate Ascent Challenge that we are setting for you for the BFBS Big Salute Op Summit this coming 8th of October. So basically, we're taking over the Stairmasters in the gym between 8 and 4 o'clock in London Gym. And we're asking you to complete a step challenge. We are targeting 52,000 steps, which is 9,000 or so steps. I'm not working it out exactly. Maths was never my strong point. Not arithmetic, anyway. Everest is 43,550. We're targeting 52,000. The clever amongst you can figure that out for yourselves. Scribble it down, write down, work it out. That's what we're asking you to do. But not only that, we are challenging your competitive spirit as well. We're asking the Army, Navy, RAF and civilians to see who will win the Ultimate Ascent Challenge. Have you signed up yet? If you would like a spot, you can book a half-hour slot on the Stepmasters on the day itself. You can do that by emailing us, fi@bfbs.com. Now, Tom Payne, who will be returning from his little trip around South America tomorrow on the LATAM flight, back with you on Monday morning. He will be giving you all of the details and how you can donate, and he'll be there on the day as well. 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

Ready Cab, Durin Express. If you're keeping your powder dry on your entry for the Breakfast 3 today, we'll give you another chance to hear the mystery noise. Entries starting to come through. We'll go and check those out very soon. 520 quid. That is how much your vouchers will be worth if you were to win today. It's got to be worth a punt, right?

Breakfast. Sonny Federa, Becky Hill, Say Something. Feeling a very dancey vibe on Breakfast this morning, which reminds me, I do have a weekend mic drop coming your way, 9:45. It's where you get to enjoy a track that I'm going to feature in Club Culture on Saturday night before the rest of the force as well. To officially, well, my official start, maybe your unofficial start to the weekend. Looking forward to sharing that with you today. It is a remix of a classic trance anthem coming up today. Stand by. That'll be on the way in a little over an hour. Woo-hoo-hoo! Weekend's almost here.

0: tonight. 20 to midday in Azzy. We are doing the break for three. £520 up for grabs today. Mark, got your guess in today. You were feeling very confident because you actually emailed me before I'd even played the sound today. But I'm sure, as I've mentioned many times, that you are all hearing this noise in your sleep now. His guess was thumbing through a book or magazine. I'm afraid we're adding that to the incorrect list. Also, Ross, got to say good morning to you this morning. Dog lead retracting. Now, that's one we've not had before. Is this a dog lead retracting? I hear it. I do hear it in there, but I'm afraid, Ross, thank you very much for your guess today, but it is incorrect. We'll add that to our long list of incorrect answers. It's not a dog lead retracting. That's the mystery noise as part of the breakfast three. Remember, if you are having a guess, you've got till 9 o'clock, fibfbs.com. And I do need all three answers for the breakfast three for me to count your email. Lily Collins and the Sulking Poet and Blossoms is the other answer.
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0: Joe's got so under my skin, and in all the right ways. Barry Can't Swim, Dance, Dance, Dance. Margaret, got your guess in today on The Breakfast Tree. And to answer your question, no, it's not an answer that we have seen before. Is it the right answer? Well, you have to wait a few minutes to find out. I know, what a tease on a Friday. We'll come to your answer very soon, and you've still got time. FIBFBS.com if you want to have a guess in The Breakfast Tree today. £520 worth of shopping vouchers up for grabs to a winner, if we get a winner today. Lily Collins, The Voice, Sulkin Poet, Blossoms, The Song. Make sure you include that in your email. At a recent Royal Irish Regiment event, E Company cadets were celebrating as well as parading Jerry Casey as their officer commanding, Major Paul Chapman. How proud he must be that they've won Champion Company for the second year in a row.
1: Absolutely, it's an outstanding achievement. The cadets work extremely hard in all they endeavour to do. And you know, it's great watching them from an early age progress to the star levels, putting that effort and actually seeing them mould into the young, responsible adults they are today, and the characters come out in them, and you cannot feel anything but affection for the cadets and their whole routine.
2: And they're going to be honoured with a trip to meet the Lord Mayor.
1: Yes, so they've been invited to the Lord Mayor's reception in the next month or so, in recognition for the efforts of being Champion Company. The Champion Company is everything that they put the effort into, from the smallest of detail of the uniform to their achievements throughout, until even achieving the star levels, and the work of the adults, of course, who are also recognised. So yeah, asking to recognise that 2 years in a row, absolutely outstanding achievement.
3: Hi, I'm Colour Sergeant Logan Fettis.
4: I'm Corporal Evie Usher.
5: Hi, I'm Corporal Hannah Alexander.
2: Logan, you are the senior cadet. How do you get that?
3: A lot of time to put into cadets, so it's nearly 4 years now.

So, morning, Patricia. I see you've tried to sneak two guesses in today, but because it's Friday, I'm going to let that slide, as they are both incorrect anyway. Patricia, two guesses today on the mystery noise getting your bags off the conveyor belt at an airport and the wheels on a trolley. Both incorrect, I'm afraid, and both added to the list of incorrect answers for the Breakfast 3. We will continue with the Breakfast 3. Well, actually, you've still got a couple of minutes to get an entry in today if you want. Otherwise, I'll be rolling over and handing it back to Tom on Monday. News on the way next. Sam Fisher's taking you there with This City.

with Joy, and before that, Red Hot Chili Peppers, Danny California. Let's get into your weather then. Final look today. Weather. Final little look at me for your Friday. Hopefully, it's not looking too bad. Sunny spells, scattered showers, turning cloudy into the afternoon. Moderate winds, highs of 9 degrees. Tonight showers continuing overnight, turning increasingly wintry. And then just snow by morning. Nice. 0 degrees overnight. Tomorrow, a mix of cloud and sunny spells, occasionally interspersed with light snow showers. Gentle to moderate winds, highs of 5 degrees tomorrow. There is a low risk of restrictions on the Stanley Road due to ice tomorrow morning, so do be aware of that if you are out and about early tomorrow. For Azzy, good afternoon. A generally bright day, intermittent cloud, which will bring low risk of light drizzly showers to the island, particularly over higher ground. Any cloud cover is forecast to become sparser through the day and into the afternoon. Gentle breeze picking up to moderate by this evening. Highs of 28, lows of 23 tonight. And your weekend outlook, similar conditions expected over the weekend. Largely bright and sunny days with intermittent cloud bringing a low risk of a light drizzly shower, particularly in the mornings. Winds staying gentle with highs of 28 degrees and lows of 23 right across the weekend.

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0: It is Tom Grennan and Shadow Boxing. We have rolled over once again for the Breakfast 3. We will get back into that. Well, I won't be. Tom will be back on Monday. £530 in the prize fund total, as he will... do you know what? I'm sure, I secretly believe that he's not going to be particularly overjoyed at the prospect of playing out that sound again. But hey, that's the job. And that's where we'll be on Monday morning, just after 8 o'clock with the Breakfast 3. We are still looking for the identification to the mystery noise.
1: I miss you.

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0: to move like that.
1: Clooney, Prosper and Tristan Henry. And good girl. Heading up to another weekend mic drop. That's on the way very soon. We'll be checking out your Friday, Saturday afternoon listings here on BFBS, what you can expect to hear. Plus, giving you a heads up on Club Culture this coming weekend. That's on the way. And sharing with you a massive new remix of a classic trance anthem to get your weekend underway. This is Post Malone in Circles.

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1: and Be Her before that, Post Malone with Circles. 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
1: So I never let it be a secret that I'm a massive dog fan. I loves my boy, Bobby. Miniature Schnauzer. He's like my shadow. Always love being around other dogs as well. So quite excited today that it's the first chance for you to see a doggy movie. Yeah, Brad Pitt's in it, so what? It's got a dog. It's called Heart of the Beast. And it's your first chance to see that tonight at the Phoenix. 7:30 showing there. And also at the Harbour Lights. 7 o'clock start if you're heading along to the Harbour Lights to watch that. It's a 12A movie, action adventure. Basically, Brad Pitt and his pup end up in a plane crash in the middle of nowhere, and it's a fight for survival. But it's all about the pup, in my book, anyway. Looking ahead to Saturday, Sense and Sensibility is showing at the Phoenix Saturday afternoon. It's also on Saturday afternoon at the Harbour Lights in Stanley from 4. Avengers Endgame Encore is showing on Saturday evening. So that's a big movie for you to watch on Saturday night if you want to watch that. If you want to watch that here at the Phoenix, you only have to wait until Sunday, because it will be showing on Sunday evening at 7:30. The Sunday lineup at the Harbour Lights is Shaun the Sheep, The Beast of Mossy Bottom, 12 o'clock Sunday lunchtime, with Heart of the Beast showing at 3 o'clock. And just a reminder, the Travellers in Azzy currently closed while there is some ongoing repairs.
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0: Sienna Spyro, Great Expectation. Just gone quarter to one in Azzy. Who's ready for the weekend?
1: Weekend mic drop.
0: So maybe covering breakfast for Tom, but that doesn't mean we don't have an excuse to get the weekend underway, albeit a little earlier than usual, with my weekend mic drop. Get into that momentarily. Firstly, though, let's have a little look what's coming your way Saturday afternoon and evening here on BFBS, the Forces Station. JC will be along at 2 o'clock between 2 and 6 to bring you the very best of British and keep you up to date with what's happening in and around here in the Falklands and MPC. And then from 6 o'clock tomorrow night, it is Joe Carden. Old School and Anthems keeping you company leading up to 9 o'clock when it is my turn once again to get your rave on for a Saturday night, bringing you the very best in brand new house and trance, remix classics, bootlegs, the odd mashup. Not so many of those this week. And that gets underway from 9 o'clock, and it will be my last Club Culture from our studios here in the Falkland Islands. Heading off to Germany next, taking my Club Culture with me, if that's all right. So big new house crews coming up this week from Lily and K1, Eran and Groove Generation with Terry B, Robbie Rivera, Jewel Kid, Needs No Sleep, and Beef. And that will take you up to 10 o'clock when we switch it up ever so slightly to bring you progressive, melodic, and euphoric trance. Anton Bai and Falsey with AV, Alexander Spark, Manuel Rocker, Mars Shadow, Peter Mythic, Andy Newts, and Alpha Duo, Niklaus and Connor Holoban, and Sonin with Orcadia. Just some of the brand new trancier tracks that you can expect here after 10 tomorrow night. Plus, as always, a selection of reworked and remixed classics from Superfly. Ilias and Barrentos have teamed up with Angie Brown to bring her classic track back to life. Also, Matt Joe and Moulin have taken on Blaze and Barbara Tucker's classic My Most Precious Love. Looking forward to sharing that tomorrow night. Remix of a classic Solar Stone tune. Also, York has taken one of his tracks and teamed up with Bella Claxton and Mike Momberg. So those are some of your tracks coming your way in Club Culture Saturday night. And the Show Summit tune is from

0: 15. So that will wrap things up tomorrow night. And we'll also be featuring in full today's Weekend Mic Drop. It's a track that originally came out, was released in Finland in 1999. It was then put on a music sharing platform, which was called mp3.com back in the day. You remember those? Not very legal, but they seemed to work. And after that, it became a dance floor anthem. It's Darude. It's brand new remix time of the classic Sandstorm. This is the Storm 25 remix.
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is actually a whole package of remixes of that classic trance anthem coming around again. Hear the full version as part of Club Culture Saturday night from 9. Bring on the weekend. That's a lot from me for today. Back to my normal time from 10 o'clock on Monday morning. So I'm back with you from 7 on breakfast. Latam Fly, all things being equal. My final week here in the Falklands next week. Only here Monday, Tuesday, Wednesday and Thursday next week. See you up to the news after Electronic. Have yourself a good Friday and a great weekend. Chat tomorrow in Club Culture from 9. I'll see you Monday from 10.

Oh, who doesn't love a bit of JLS on a Friday? Everybody in love. It's playing right here on BFBS, the Forces Station. Lydia Tester with you today. Happy Friday. It's the 25th of September. Now on the way, tunes from the likes of One Republic coming up for you. Some K-pop Demon Hunters, because of course, why not? And it is Esports Grand Final Pro League weekend happening this Sunday. More details on that, but better to hear from the team themselves. So Jonah Jupp will be joining us, who is the Esports Community Manager. That is coming up very shortly as well. Right now, some Calvin Harris and Kasabian. It's Release the Pressure.

0: 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Grand Final. You're listening to BFBS, the Forces Station, and I'm joined by none other than Jonah Japp.
1: Hello! How are we?
0: You are a nightmare, honestly, but good. Happy Friday.
1: Yes, it is Friday. I'm very excited for the weekend.
0: Tell me why.
1: Well, it's none other than the BFBS Pro League Grand Final.
0: Amazing, so fun. So if maybe someone's been living under a rock and not heard everyone talking about the BFBS Pro League Grand Final, what is it?
1: We are heading to London Hendon, to the REF Museum, where our final eight teams of the Rocket League competition will be competing out to be crowned BFBS Pro League champions. We've already crowned some champions though, Lydia, over in the realms of League of Legends and F125. So they've already been done and dusted. But we are finishing off our Rocket League series live in person at our grand finale. It's going to be an awesome day, starting from 10, finishing around 6 o'clock in the evening. And we do have, in fact, a large plethora of activity going on throughout the day, including Haddo. We've got some talks from some of the wonderful people from our Armed Forces community, and of course, so maybe some little giveaways throughout the day.
0: That's very exciting news. So if you're in the UK, you can actually go along, can't you?
1: Yeah, REF Theatre, it will be open and live streaming the live production throughout the entire day. So of course, you can catch all of it there and also enjoy the activities. They are open to everyone to participate in. Some of the wonderful people from our Armed Forces community, again, through the Army, Navy and RAF will be out there throughout the day to answer any questions you might have.
0: That is so much fun. It sounds like it's going to be a really full-on weekend. Are you prepared, Jonah?
1: I've got a wedding at the weekend as well, so it's going to be a bit full-on. So I'm going to be absolutely knackered already by Sunday, and then after that, I think it'll be a write-off. Someone's going to pin my eyelids open, especially on Monday when we're going to pack it up. But yeah, no, I'm super excited.
0: What is it that you're most looking forward to?
1: Seeing everyone. I mean, it's been a full year since the last Pro League Grand Final, and I've missed the guys and girls, really. It'd be just good to see everybody. And really have a good catch up at the event, but also ready to crown our winner.
0: Yeah, that is such exciting news. So quickly, if you're not in the UK, can you still watch it?
1: Of course, you can tune in on twitch.tv/BFBS esports. We're also broadcasting it all across the BFBS platforms, so on our Forces TV and everything like that. So make sure you tune in between 10 and 6 p.m. and yeah, catch the drama.
0: Pro League esports for the Armed Forces.
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Zed featuring Maren Morris and The Middle, and the whirlwind that is Jonah Chup there, the esports community manager, giving you all the details about the grand final that's taking place this Sunday. 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That is a lot of info right there, but it is so fun, so special, and a great community to be a part of. So make sure you definitely check it out across the weekend.

That's the latest from Jungle, Someday, Somewhere. So good, isn't it? On the way, some K-pop Demon Hunters coming up for you after One Republic and I'm Worried.

0: Nation. For years, some LGBT people were treated unfairly simply because they wanted to serve. 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

Listen to me. That is the best K-pop Demon Hunter song. Not Golden. How It's Done. That is literally how it's done. It's too good. I actually watched K-pop Demon Hunters on my flight back from Cyprus back to the UK when I left BFBS Cyprus. Sad times. Miss you over there. But I loved it. And now I am looking for something new to watch because I've got two flights coming up, one to Spain, one to Italy. So any suggestions? I'm not watching any programs at the moment or anything like that. So I will take all the suggestions necessary. Okay, on the way, Forces 24 with the latest for you. Then we've got your fresh new music track of the week as voted for by you. Very nice, very exciting. It's a good one. And also a little extra something as well. A double whammy, if you will. I'm very, very excited about it. So that's all on the way right now. It's Corner Shop and Brimful of Asher.

0: the latest from Fisher featuring Florence Arman with What a Life. It's playing right here on BFBS, the Forces Station. Lydia Tester with you. Hope you're well. Happy Friday. On the way, we've got your track of the week coming up. We've also got some Royal Blood. But first, very excited about this one.
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0: So, brand new for this week, for today, it is Taylor Swift. She is so back. And the reason I wanted to play it is because we've been talking about it all week. We've been trying to decipher what Taylor Swift is up to. And in fact, she has released an extended album of Life as the Life of a Showgirl, the encore. So this is the first track from the extended album, or track number 13, if you will. Taylor Swift's lucky number, if you want some more fun facts. So let's have a listen to it. It's Taylor Swift and Patient Zero.
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0: 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It's Patient Zero, and the music video comes out this weekend as well, starring Dakota Johnson and Colin Farrell. 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
0: Well, here we go. You have picked your track of the week, and it comes from Rosé with her brand new tune, New Trick. 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Very cool. 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

Be There For You. That song actually never gets old, does it? Before that, you had Alicia Keys and Empire State of Mind. Now, on the way, Forces News with the latest headlines for you. But first, we're heading to Boston with Stella Lefty.

0: Somber and My Body Isn't Ready. Before that, kicking off the hour, Mark Ronson and Bruno Mars with Uptown Funk. How are you doing? Happy Friday. We've made it. Do you know what, actually? It deserves a one of these.
1: It's Friday, Friday. Gotta get down on Friday. Everybody's looking forward to the weekend, weekend.
0: Oh, yeah, one of those, defo. I'm certainly looking forward to the weekend. I hope you are as well. Still to come in this hour, we got the Superman Lovers on the way with Starlight. We've also got the latest from Bieber Doobie coming up for you as well. And a brand new round of Sounds Legit. Yes, it's all on the way. But right now, Lady Gaga and Dead Dance.

And Dead Dance, it's Giving Halloween! Let's not wish away October. October's the best month of the year, and it's not even here yet anyway. So instead, let's play a game of Sounds Legit. It's so simple. I'm going to give you a word today, hopefully that you've literally never heard, and I promise it's a real word. This one's a good one. Three definitions, and you just need to tell me A, B, or C which one is correct. Send it my way at messages@bfbs.com. Okay, so today's word, snollygoster. Snollygoster. So is it A, a loud, boastful storyteller? A bird known for stealing shiny objects from campsites? Or a shrewd, unprincipled person? Is it a loud, boastful storyteller? A bird known for stealing shiny objects from campsites? Or a shrewd, unprincipled person? Snollygoster. So fun to say. Messages at bfbs.com if you think you know.

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1: H and Ed Sheeran with My G. It's playing on BFBS, the Forces station. Now, if you're over in Aldershot, this one is for you. 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It's a 3 p.m. kickoff. Ebb Stadium, High Street, Aldershot. 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Send them into goals at bfbs.com with your predictions. Or you could even send a voice note through our free BFBS app. Yes, free to download. And then keep up to date with it all from 2 p.m. UK time with Mark McKenzie on Saturday Sport. Okay, on the way, Bieber Doobies coming up for you. Throwing it back with some Radiohead as well. But right now, some Superman lovers. It's Starlight.

Bieber Doobie and Sun Has Set. Okay, just a reminder of the Sounds Legit for today. So the word is snollygoster, which sounds so old English, doesn't it? But what does the definition mean? What is it? So is it a loud, boastful storyteller? Is it a bird known for stealing shiny objects from campsites, or a shrewd, unprincipled person? Let me know. Messages at bfbs.com. And if you know already, try and use it in a sentence today. Why not? Radiohead for you now is Creep.

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Now, if you're over in Catterick near Richmond, the Military Wags Choir are getting together tomorrow to perform at St Mary's Church. So that is at 7 p.m. on the 26th, if you want to go along to that one. Let's get a bit of Perry on for you right now. This is Tears.

It's Justin Bieber and Hold On. Now, what do you think life in Civvy Street will look like for you? Well, for example, have you ever thought about running your own business? Ashley Paul over in Colchester has been talking

0: see if it works for me. And then others liked it as well.
1: And how have you found the experience of getting a business set up while serving in the military? Because obviously both will take up a lot of your time.
0: Yeah, so I mean, people call it the work-life balance. I now call it the work-work-life balance. It's two jobs now. Obviously, I've got my career, I've got my Hawkspec going, and then obviously I've got my family as well. I've got it all set up. So obviously, we had to go through company's house to make sure everything was correct with that. I've got an accountant, which is one of my mate's wives. Again, it's also supporting the community around us and other soldiers, and they're obviously their spouses. It's all about routine. I think my routine now has changed from, so I get up at 5 o'clock. So I put the printers on, look at what I've got to do that day, put the printers on while they're printing, I'm answering any messages on the conversations that we've got on the website. From there, then I'm jumping onto my socials, making sure my socials are all right. I've spoke to people there. I'm then at work at 8:30, depending if I've got PT or not. And then I'm finishing work at 5:00, and then I'm straight back to the grind. I mean, fair dues to the wife. She's obviously got the kids. She sorts a dinner out while I'm in the garden, like putting sand into bricks and cleaning them, making sure there's no discrepancies, going till about 11 o'clock at night.
1: Oh, but it does sound like there is a lot of work that's gone into this. And do you think your transferable skills from the military have helped you in any particular way?
0: I do, yeah. I think resilience. There's a lot of resilience in it because at the same time, like with me doing this, I'm also sacrificing time with the family. Obviously, the kids get stressed. But like, I just tell them, look, I'm busy. I've got set days now. Obviously, I'm Monday to Friday. If I've got any influx of orders, I'll work for the weekend. But I try not to do that, so I still have the family time. But I just look at it as like, I'm setting up a foundation for their future. And I've always wanted to do that, and I've got the opportunity to do that now. So I'm just going to keep running with it. I've got the resilience to do it. And it's crazy that I'm developing like a business mind to be able to do that as well.
1: And you've said yourself, you've got about 6 years left in the forces. What advice would you give to someone that is thinking, oh, you know, have I got time to do this? Can I do it?
0: If you want to do something, just go out and do it. Over the last seven to 10 years, I've had numerous ideas and I've just had a little scrapbook. I haven't done them. Then I've had to watch people from like the United States, other countries, and they've made them. And I've been like, oh, I could have done that. I better they're loving life now. Do you know what I mean? So then when I had this one, I knew that I had to get it out there and be the first to like be the OG on it. If I look back now, I was pretty stressed thinking about doing it, but then I had the support of friends, my wife, and they just kept pushing me. And if you just take a few deep breaths when you get stressed, like anything's possible.
1: And should anyone be interested in your business, have you got a website?
0: Yeah, absolutely. So I've got www.hawkspec.com. You can find us on socials like Facebook or Instagram underneath Hawkspec. I'm now supporting the world's hardest mile. So two lads in the artillery, they messaged me, asked me for support them. So I was like, yeah, absolutely, I'll run a campaign for you. And I do like a percentage of sales then. So whatever I sell, for every sale, I put £5 towards their event that they're doing and their charity. I want to give back to the community and also create a community within Hawkspec. A few years ago, I'd done a walk to Babs Mill, to Birmingham from Tidworth, and I had loads of people support me there. So it's only good that I also give back, do you know what I mean?
2: That was Staff Sergeant Brad Hawkins chatting to our Ashley Poole.
3: Keeping you connected.

the latest from Alex Warren, Emerald Eyes. Sounds legit. Shall we find out what our definition was for today's word, which is snollygoster? I mean, it is so funny, but I swear it is a real word. I promise I didn't make it up. And I would love if you try and use it in a sentence this weekend. But your three definitions were a loud, boastful storyteller, a bird known for stealing shiny objects from campsites, or a shrewd, unprincipled person. A, B, or C? Which one do you think it is? If you thought it was C, that is for you. You're absolutely spot on. A snollygoster is a shrewd, unprincipled person. How would you use it in a sentence? I'm not even sure at this point, but I would recommend that you do and update that vocabulary of yours. It's been really fun this week being your word of the day, toilet paper in human form. Well done if you got that one right today.

swallowed. Well, that is just about it for me, but it's been a fun one this Friday. We've heard some brand new Taylor Swift. We've learned a new word. We've learned that Mike Wazowski cries from the middle of his one big eye. I mean, where else are you going to get that good information? I don't know. It's George Wedlake keeping you company next, but right now it's a little bit of Mabel with Finders Keepers taking you up to the news. Have a fantastic weekend. Make sure you have a look at what the esports lot are getting up to as well on the 27th.

Jazzy with My People on BFBS Beats. Her rise has been absolutely ridiculous. She became the first Irish female artist to top Spotify's global chart with Giving Me, and she's basically been firing out dance tunes ever since. That's playing for you here on BFBS Beats. It's Elliot Darby with you right across the Forces world. Choice of Arn for you now, who's recently released new music, but this one was released a couple of years ago now. It was inspired by that euphoric feeling of being packed into a club with loads of people. I think it was released last year, maybe not a couple of years.

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Roll like chance for bait from Bolivia. Bro, I'ma give it to you with no trivia. Roll like chance for bait from Bolivia. Bro, I'ma give it to you with no trivia. Roll like chance for bait from Bolivia. I put the force, my force, you're down.

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